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0: Liaqat Ali kaise hain? Theek thaak hain?
1: Alhamdulillah.
0: Okay, program sun rahe?
1: Ji, bilkul.
0: Sun rahe? 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
1: Zindagi Guzar hai.
0: Zindagi Guzar hai. 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
1: Bilkul.
0: Suna dein.
1: Sona na chandi na koi mahal jaane man tujhko main de sakunga phir bhi ye vaada hai tujhse tu jo kare pyar mujhse chhota sa ghar tujhko dunga tuk tuk sataati banunga.
0: Okay, sara nahi gana, sara nahi gana. 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
0: Okay, thank you so much. 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